Diana, Charlie, and she bourgeois. Smell this. She banged his head like a Charlie in the

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0: Now, what kind of a guru are you anyway?

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been up.

Good evening, ladies and gentlemen, and welcome to our spectacular Amsterdam 1977 concert. Featuring Ray White on cowbell guitar and vocals. Patrick O'Hearn on bass and new purple boots. Little skinny Terry Ted, yes, you saw him last year, Bozio on drums. And the one and only, Edwin Jobson on keyboards and violin. Ah, Pinky, he's all yours after the show, if you know what I mean. The name of this song is Peaches and Regalia.

flies all green and buzzing in his dungeon of despair. 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
1: You an asshole too. What you gonna do? 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
1: Who had just blew in from Spain?
2: You ever seen the purple
3: and pull the chain attached to the permanently erected symbols of
1: Jimmy?
2: Secures the library and pops
1: in a full salute to
2: it's a blue world, baby.
1: You sniff the reeking buns of angel.
2: Angel's dust.
1: And acted like it was cocaine.
2: And he checks his purple butt.
1: So you work the wall with Michael.
2: Nice.
1: It gave your back an awful strain.
2: Don't hurt that.
1: But you came back on Sunday for the Kong show.
2: Look at
1: but you forgot what I was saying.
4: Cause you're an asshole, you're an asshole. You're an asshole,
5: right?
4: You're an asshole,
5: that's right.
4: You're an asshole.

0: fool yourself, girl, it's wicked at you. 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That's why I'm gone.
1: Rabbit, rabbit, rabbit, rabbit on your boot shoes.
0: That's right.
1: Rabbit, rabbit, rabbit
0: on
1: your boot shoes.
0: You know what I mean?
1: Rabbit, rabbit, rabbit, rabbit on your boot shoes.

0: You don't know what you got. Little boot shoot, you don't know what you got.
1: You got little boot shoot.
0: You don't know what you got.
1: Little boot shoot, you don't know what you got.
0: About the size of a dollar.
1: You don't know what you got.
0: Little boot shoot, you don't know what you got.
1: About the size of a dollar.
0: You don't know what you got.
1: Little boot shoot,
0: you don't know what you got.
1: Little boot shoot.
0: You don't know what you got. Little boot shoot, you know what you got.
2: All right, we have a song now. Forget the boot shoot for a minute. Let's go on to something really intelligent. John Smothers vocabulary. Just sing right along.
0: Don't with the Utah, don't with the Utah, don't with the Utah, don't with the Utah, don't with the Utah, don't with the Utah, don't with the Utah, don't with the Utah, don't with the Utah.

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John's got a sausage, yeah, yeah. John's got a sausage that'll make you fart. John's got a sausage that'll break your heart. 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He took a little walk to the weenie stand. John's got a sausage, yeah, man. Great big weenie in both his hands. John's got a sausage, yeah, man. Sucked on him till the mustard squirts. 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
0: Sorry, John, sorry, better try again.
1: Well, I look like that stuff Freckles lets out once a month.
0: Sorry, John, sorry, better try again.
1: I'll make you fart.
0: Sorry, John, sorry, better try again.
1: Yeah, I'm almost 2 kilometers tall.
0: Sorry, John, sorry, better try again.
1: In Japan, they call me the Buddha.
0: Sorry, John, sorry, better try again.
1: I like my Pomona, it's very extinct.
0: Sorry, John, sorry, better try again.
1: You got a stomach ache? I'll give you some Pepto-Dismo.
0: Sorry, John, sorry, better try again.
1: Falcon, take me to the Falcon.
0: Sorry, John, sorry, better try again.
1: Boy, this room got bad acoustics.
0: Sergeant, sorry, better try again.
1: I need a dozen towels or the boys can take showers.

0: 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I'll be your bond. I'll be your bond.
1: Boy, I just love the way them Copenhagen's talks.

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And this ride up the mountain of mystery, mystery. It was 11 o'clock upon a Friday night. She'd know that her and me was feeling out of sight. We had 20 reds and a big old pile of weed.

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0: wig, and up jumped the devil. 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He had a red suit on and a little feet, and then a pointed tail and like a submarine. Guess it was him, all right. I swear I noticed what he had, some human flesh. I'm gonna do this cause you know it looked to me like it was skinny skin. I said, you son of a bitch, cause I was mad at him. But he just got out the cloth and started clicking his fang. So I shot him with my shooter, said, bang, bang, bang. The sucker just laughed and said,
1: put it away, you know I ate it all up. Now what you gonna say?
0: You ate my Chrissy?
1: Yes, yeah, it isn't all.
0: Oh, what about the beer then?
1: I put a can this tall.
0: Even her boots?
1: Now would I lie to you?
0: Shit, you must have been hungry.
1: Yeah, this is true.
0: Well, don't they pay you good for the stuff that you do?
1: Well, you know, I can't complain when the checks come through.
0: Well, I want my Chrissy, and I want my beer. Yeah. You just barf it back up. Now, devil, do you hear?
1: Blow it out your ass, motorcycle man! I mean, I am the devil, do you understand? Just what will you give me for your titties and beer? I suppose you noticed this little contract here.
2: You're goddamn right, you son of a whore. That's about the only reason I learned writing for. Give me that paper, bet your ass I'll sign, because I need a beer and it's titty squeezing time.
1: Then you can't fool me! You ain't that bad!
0: Oh, why? Yeah?
1: You should have seen some of those souls I had. There was Bill House Nixon and Agnew too. And both of those suckers was worse than you.
0: Well, let's make a deal if you think that's true. I mean, you're supposed to be the devil now. What you gonna do, eh?
1: Well, that's exactly what I want to do. But dig this.
0: Yeah, I'm digging it, man.
1: I want to know what your interests are first, because I don't let just anybody into hell.
0: You mean... Now, wait a minute. Let me understand this correctly. You know, I don't have a very strong religious background, and metaphysical events of this nature tend to confuse me. I'm a simple sort of a person, you know. A lot of people out here in this audience tonight know all about

0: God and the devil and all that stuff. I don't know from that shit, you know? I'm not interested in any of that stuff. But you tell me you're gonna give me some beer and you're gonna give me some titties, I don't give a fuck who you are, I'll make a deal with you, you know? Listen, I don't care. You can be anybody under that rubber thing you got on your head. You can be Swedish. So look, you can have my soul. It's a mean little sucker, about 1,000 years old. Once you get it, you can't give it back. You gotta keep it forever, and that's a natural fact. Just give me my titties and beer.
1: Oh, no. Not titties and beer.
0: That's right,
2: titties and beer, titties and beer, titties and beer, titties and beer, titties and beer, titties and beer, titties and beer, titties and beer, titties and beer, titties and beer.
0: It's a lover's prayer. Titties and beer, titties and beer, titties and beer, titties and beer. No wonder you can't get any pussy. Listen to that voice. Look at that face. What's the matter with you? You ought to make a deal with me. Listen, you give me your soul and I'll help you get some titties and beer.
1: Listen! No! Don't sign it! Give me time to think! I mean, hold on a second, boy, cause that's magic game!
0: Then the devil fused in. I'll tell my girl. They heard the titties flop, flopping all around the world. She said,
2: I got 3 beers and a fistful of downs, and I'm gonna get wrecked, so fuck you clowns.
0: She gave us the finger, it was rigid and stiff. That's when the devil, he farted, and she went right over the cliff.

anyway on guitar and vocals. Patrick O'Hearn on bass. Andrew Bozzi on drums. Big drums to keep it in the violin. See you on your cousin. Good night. Thank you. Because you've been such a wonderful audience tonight, we're going to play one of the most beautiful melodies ever written. Couldn't say where she's coming from, but this melody down the hill. Scroll on over and say, look here, Bob, I got it. You can't make me come. 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It's made a bit for the sisters, a little bit dumb. 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

0: looked over at me with a glazed eye and some bovine perspiration on her upper lip area, and she said, now listen to this. 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
1: What do you mean, cooties?

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The boy of every rock, the winter sax and new vocal. Terry Bozio on drums. Jenny Wally on slide. Tom Fowler on bass. George Duke on keyboards. Captain Beat, vocals, and high ground, saxophone. Thank you very much for coming.

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With the oil of Aphrodite, the dust of the ground was real.

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That's right, the bass player from the Plasmatics.

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And then they work the wall, they work the floor, they work the pipe, and they work the walls and more. 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From when they come downtown from the ruins of Studio

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But on Sunday night TV, when there's nothing else to watch, he's there looking at you, waiting for you to send him your money. 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

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It'll probably fall apart. And the worst thing is, it sounds like early Foreigner. 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
1: Yeah.
2: General's Cup.
1: Mr. PA man, can I have some delay for the song, please, on the vocals? 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One. Okay. Woo! This is about Las Vegas, because we go there all the time. This is called Crazy Dealer.

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Thank you very much. Yeah, we're done now. Thank you. This next song is about gypsies. All right. 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

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But they all sound the same anyway. But that's alright. This next song is about Jesus Christ. It's not blasphemous, because it's just discussing a part of his life. He's not quiet. It is called Resurrection! Jesus is going wild!

0: Cheers.
1: Ladies and gentlemen, give it up for Trebuchet!
2: Yeah. Yeah. We want more!
1: Are they shit on or just shit?
2: More.
1: Can you do one more, guys? Party like crazy? Let's have party like crazy! Party like crazy! Do you want party like crazy, or do you want what do you want? Let me party like crazy. Okay. Are you ready?

0: good man, cheers.
1: One, two, two, two, two.

Good evening, ladies and gentlemen, and welcome to our program. Ruth Underwood on percussion. Marty Pareles on tenor sax and lead vocals. Chester Thompson on drums. Tom Fowler on bass. George Duke on keyboard.

start this program off with something a little bit unusual. We're going to begin this program with the hook. You ready? Now, this is a very special tune. This is sort of an abstract, modigogo, non-objective tune. The melody is played by the bass drum. Just watch Ruth. Here we go. Into the keyboard department where George will improvise a number of hot licks on the keyboards and finger cymbals. Just watch George now. Now I ask you, isn't that hip?

But then, it happened. I don't know what it was, but I saw it coming. I could feel it coming. You know what I mean? It was growing, and there it was!

0: Right up the tush. But then, I said, Napoleon. But they said, who is that? I said, we had Marty Brooks playing the saxophone, you know what I mean?
1: Let's see, by Chester's wife.

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No more of that sleazy rock and roll type stuff. This is Avant, and it features George Duke and his mouth on a song about flying saucers. The name of the song is Inca Roads, and here we go.

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Okay. Simply delicious. 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What can we play now? The name of this song is Redunza. And then it goes into some other songs that you've probably never heard before. Let's see. Kind of Village of the Sun is the one after Redunza. And then it goes into Echidna's Art of You. And then Don't You Ever Wash That Thing.

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We didn't get a chance to rehearse it this afternoon, and that's

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1: Oh,
0: a little more, George.
1: Frostbite. 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

0: 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You have the picture?
1: No, oh. Understand.
0: No understand?
1: No understand.
0: Look, can I get something to eat?
1: It depends.
0: Essen, you know, Essen.
1: It depends. I speak a little bit, you know, just a little bit.
0: Last week it was Manja, this week it's Essen.
1: Okay, Essen.
0: Yeah, all right, look. I want a green hocker.
1: One green
0: hocker. And a greyhound locker.
1: And a greyhound locker.
0: Smoking.
1: Smoking in the Manja.
0: In the Auschwitz twilight.
1: In the Auschwitz twilight.
0: That's right. And along with that, I would like to have the garnier du jour.
1: The garnier du jour.
0: That's right.
1: And the Cameroon du jour.
0: Projecting ahead a little bit.
1: The garnier du jour.
0: That's so very, very rah-ha-ha-hi. I would like to have a crystal eye.
1: One the crystal eye.
0: And another crystal eye.
1: And two crystal eyes.
0: And a crystal kidney.
1: And one crystal kidney.
0: I know you must have thousands of those things laying around.
1: We got crystal kidneys, and we don't even have a special one.
0: Okay, now look, I want you to send this garbaggio up to my room very, very fast.
1: We shall send it up very fast.
0: As they say in Barcelona, pronto, buddy.
1: Pronto, buddy, you can be up there fast, buddy.
0: Okay, do you have, how about one of your fastest runners
1: in
0: the fatherland?

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What's his name?

0: here, buddy. Yabo? It didn't get to my room yet. I'm really hungry.
1: What? You mean that food stopped on the way to get to me?
0: My food never got to my room. Send that food right away.
1: Listen, we gotta send the food right up to you.
0: If you don't send the food right away, I'm going to get in touch with the American Embassy.
1: What?
0: And you know how far out they are.
1: Y'all still have the guards at the door, y'all.
0: I mean, you talk about no advances.
1: That's you know what? We're gonna send it up by somebody.
0: You're gonna send it up by somebody?
1: Yeah,
0: send it up with somebody.
2: Special guest.
0: Send it up on somebody. With a tush.
1: With a tush?
0: That's right.
1: Ah!

Hello there. Welcome to the show, which features Ike Willis, Mike Keneally, Walt Fowler, Bruce Fowler, Paul Carmen, Albert Wing, Kurt McGedrick, Chad Wackerman, Ed Mann, Robert Martin, and Scott Tunis. Well, let me tell you what's going to happen tonight, folks. I am making the assumption that English comprehension in this audience is at a very high degree. And therefore, we will play an assortment of new songs that we didn't play in other places because they didn't know what the fuck we were talking about. And so, we'll get to them in a moment, but meanwhile, we would like to dedicate tonight's proceedings to the legendary Ole Liskar. Stand up, Ole. A unique gentleman, to say the least. And we hope that Ole will especially appreciate this show tonight. But before we go to the new material, folks, we're going to start with something older. From Joe's Garage. A song called Packard Goose.

Hi, it's me, the girl from the bus. Remember the last tour? Well, information is not knowledge. Knowledge is not wisdom. Wisdom is not truth. 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Love is not music. Music

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0: Bravo. 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

Willis, Mike Bailey, Paul Fowler, Bruce Fowler, Paul Conner, Alvin Bain, Kurt McGregor, John Wackerman, Robert Martin, Scott Timmons, Lancelot, the concert, and more.

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Rondo is tone deaf, maybe tone deaf, but he's persistent. And the only link that he has with the real world is the fact that there's hardly no vocal in his monitor system. What do you mean, get it together, Frank? You're supposed to say, freak me out, Frank. Really in tune. I'm sure it's going to drift. I'm sure even more terrible things than that will happen later on tonight. But we're going to start our program off with a song that, if you happen to be a foot fetishist, it's going to give you quite a bit of a rush. But anyway, song is Snake Burning. Here we go. I can see you speak my language. Where all the people's grow under the water, where the shark bubbles freak me out in the morning by your radio. Do the walls close in to suffocate you? Marty Spears all reeking because they all hate you. Is the life you've been leading? I gotta go. Let me straighten you out. About a place I know. Now get your shoes and socks on beamlets right around the corner down by Marty's room. You go out through the night and the whispering breezes to the place where they keep imaginary diseases. Out through the night and the whispering breezes to the place where they

unfortunately, this is one of those kind of songs, you know, it's in the key of C and everything, and every good boy does fine, and F-A-C-T, you know, vast musical storehouse of knowledge. But there are problems, you know, when you come to New Jersey, and there's such an overwhelming responsibility to do a good job for the troops, you know, you want to make sure that... You want to make sure that your guitar is in tune when you go to New Jersey.

I give up. Now, scientists call this disease Romandrosis. That's right. But us regular folks, it might wear a tennis shoe or an occasional five-pound. And all this exquisite little inconvenience by the name of stink foot. Great googly moogly. 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You got stink foot. 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Your stinking foot puts the hurts on my nose. Go on, Marty, rinse off the stink food. Here, fine dog. Bring the slippers, little puppy. Yes, that's a good dog. Carpeting arm, arm, arm, arm, arm, arm.

enough of that. We're going to go into another song right now. How about it? Flying saucers, folks. This is the sort of, well, I don't want to offend you, but it's a sort of intelligent kind of a song. I don't want to take up too much of your time with this sort of material. But it's a kind of a song that contains a minute capsule of intellectual get-off for anyone between the ages of 8 and 13, which is to say, perhaps, beyond Passaic, New Jersey. George is going to sing it for you in your own language tonight. The name of the song is Icarowitz, and we're going to have to take it especially slow because we're working at a great disadvantage tonight. Ruth, as you understand, is a very sensitive sort of girl who happens to be in a rock and roll band, which is, this particular band is probably not the best of all possible worlds for a girl, especially when she's flannel-oriented and everything. But she's been having a lot of trouble with this number lately because we've been playing it so fast that by the time we get to the end of the song, Ruth's whole body becomes a blur and she becomes partially invisible to the audience. And because she's so nicely dressed tonight, we want to make sure that we play the song slow enough that by the time we get to the end of the song, her brother Charlie, who is in the audience tonight, will be able to see the graceful way in which she moves, all the tender memories that must have accumulated during their childhood together. Charlie, this is your big moment. You get to watch Ruth doing it on stage. Ruth, you can even pick your own tempo. How fast do you want to do it?

These people deserve the best. Play a correct version of those sevens for them and for Charlie. Now you're really going to see something now, folks, because when you get a girl like that and a shirt like that with an instrument like that under a light like that, Charlie gets hot. Here we go.

in the streets.

You mean that's all they ever get to hear? You mean they'll never know what those kids are doing? You mean the people of New Jersey will walk away from this concert thinking that I wrote those notes? Oh, dude.

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Oh, never mind. Yeah, of course it was. This is just something to keep you occupied while we prepare for the really heavy, dynamic part of our show. This is, you know, we're trying to build you up to a frenzy gradually. We're not going to come out and just dump right at the beginning of the show. We're going to give you a little hey, erotic rock and roll foreplay before we get into the hey. That is to say, pure, unmitigated jive, ladies and gentlemen. The name of this song, in keeping with our trend toward pure, unmitigated jive, the name of this song is Penguin in Bombay. I want you to pay particular attention to what Ruth does on this number, because the hardest thing that she has to do all night is to play an accurately in tune D on those wretched kettle drums that we drag around with us. Just to make sure. I have an accurately in tune D.

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0: fool too, didn't I, Ruth? I was planning that all that time, and you bit it. Charlie, watch this. Do it again, Ruth. Just like a penguin with a bondage, boy.
1: Oh yeah! Oh yeah! Oh, oh, oh.
0: Way over on the west side of the beard.

0: sausage boing.
1: Oh yeah, oh yeah.
2: Howling over through some anti-articulated moves.

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I've never seen one of these before. No, I'm not going to eat it, but I tell you, it looks like the kind of thing that Marty would take to his room. She belongs to the agent.

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I've never seen one of these before. No, I'm not going to eat it, but I tell you, it looks like the kind of thing that Marty would take to his room. Stage set, you know, we have extra members in the cast, and of course there's always Ruth. Now you have to imagine that this is a luxurious, that's right, this is a hotel. Everything is a hotel these days. Of course, does Rondo care? Rondo doesn't care.

I see.

No, actually, it would be bad pacing for the show for us to do Big Swifty in here now, because that's another instrumental, and I think that you people would really like to hear some of this in words. So what we'll do is we'll do another... We're going to do another new song. It's got some words to it. And then we'll do Big Swifty, and you can just truth out the S&T. This new song... Let's see, that's right, truth out. Hey. What's up, ladies and gentlemen? I want you all just to get really trippy now and tighten your headbands for this one, folks. Tighten your headband until the top of your head looks like Colonel Sanders is a Martian. Because the name of this song is The Pajama People. What are you smiling about, Rudy? You don't have to play it. That means you are one. Okay, take it away, George. One, two, three.

problem inherent in this transition is twofold. One, the tempos are disparate. Two, we've never segued from this tune into Big Swim TV 4, but because this is New Jersey, hey, how can we do it?

Will Thunder on percussion, and Paulie and Murphy Brown on tenor sax and lead vocals, Tom Fowler on bass, Chester Thompson on drums, George Duke on keyboards, Rocco Hatton on guitar, and thank you very much for coming to the concert tonight. Hope you enjoyed it. On top of the evening to you.

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I just want to tell you that you saw something tonight that has never happened before on stage in this group. As you can see by this one. We do Oh No and Trouble Every Day.

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I watch them throwing rocks and stuff. Turning in the heat. I listen to reports. But the whiskey passing around. Demon smoking like a, and the pocket keep burning down. I watch while everybody on the street would take a train.

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I want to thank you very much for coming down. Hope you enjoyed it. Good night, everybody. I'm calling the member Brock, Jessica Thompson, Tom Holland, George Lucas, and Rocco.

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Napoleon Murphy, Bronfman, tenor sax, lead vocals, and fantastic dancing. Terry Bozio on drums. Tom Fowler on bass. Denny Wally on slide. George Duke on keyboards. And Captain Beefheart on soprano sax. And forgetfulness. At the risk of making you think that our program is too slow-paced, we're going to continue in this drudgerous sort of a vein for a few moments with another song that we usually we open our program with. This is a song about feet and the problems attendant thereto. The name of the song is Stinkfoot.

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1: Fever.
0: Under the water, where the shark bubbles blow. In the morning, by your radio, do the walls close in to suffocate you? You ain't got no friends, and all the others that hate you. Does the life you've been leading gotta go? Well, let me straighten you out about a place I know. Get your shoes and socks on, people. It's right around the corner over by the rectory. You go, how do that?

doctors call this disease bromidrosis, and well they should. But us regular Catholics who might wear an occasional tennis shoe or maybe a little python, know this exquisite little ecumenical inconvenience by the name of stink fight. Mother Mary and Joseph, how true that is. Oh my, python poop was too tight. 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

0: months ago, I talked to one of you young ladies. 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
1: No, and no.
0: Recipe.
1: The first two letters of the word nookie.
2: What?
0: Captain, do you know what nookie is? Wait a minute now, don't answer me.
3: Like
0: don't answer
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0: Me. 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
1: Oh.
0: You feel as if you were sitting on the fence. One side dangling over in this direction, the other side dangling over in that direction, and something hard right in between supporting the bulk of you. This inner, bring the band on down behind me, boys, I talk real quiet. This inner tension, this turmoil, which is so indicative of our modern society, has beset each and every one of us at one time or another. I know that some people don't like to discuss loneliness in public, you know. They like to whimper about it in the privacy of their own homes. They like to say that everybody's not lonely, it's just me that's lonely. It's only me that is hurting to my heart. But ladies and gentlemen, if there's one thing I have found in my travels throughout the rock and roll industry, including across the ocean, everybody in the world is lonely. They're all hurting. And the reason for this is because everybody wants true love. Now, what is true love? Get down. Ladies and gentlemen, there have been a number of songs written about the subject true love, and they all seem to have one factor in common. Amen. None of them make any sense at all.
2: Amen.
0: Because when you want to talk about love, and love is, let's face it, as you say in your language, something deep and personal that you feel deep down in your soul by way of your heart. Now they say that sometimes it hurts to be in love, and sometimes love can make your mind go wild. Love can make you feel like a king, and if you're a little bit weird, it can make you feel like a queen. But love will inevitably, even when it's working good, love will generate loneliness. Because even if you have love, and your loved one is with you, when you go away from your loved one, you will be lonely for your loved one, won't you?
1: I need you.
0: And then, of course, the person that you love will be lonely for you.
1: Talk about it.
0: So let's face it, folks, there's no way out. Even if you get true love, you are going to be lonely. You might as well stick your head between your legs and kiss your ass goodbye. Loneliness, you're going to have to live with it. 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
0: Monte Perales was wondering what to do

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A highly evolved college audience, if ever I heard one. We return you now to the adventures of Captain Report Card.

0: Thud Like. Do you have that poem? Do you have that poem in your box, report card? Okay, now ladies and gentlemen, you have to let your mind drift back. Some of you will have to let your mind drift back to before you were even born. You're going back past rock and roll, way back before the Beatles, back almost before there was Joe Houston, back when there was Beatniks.
1: Sam was a
0: Welcome
1: choice.
0: To the Mothers of Invention Poetry and Jazz Hour, starring Captain Report Card.
1: Sam with a showing scalp flat top. Why, when I was knee-high to a grasshopper, this black juice came out on a hard-shelled chin. And they called that tobacco juice. I used to fiddle with my back feet, music for a black onyx. My entire room absorbed every echo. The music was...
0: Thud.
1: I usually played such things as Roughneck and Thug. Opaque melodies that would bug most people.
0: Thud-like.
1: Music from the other side of the fence. A black swan figurine lay on all color lily pads on a little conglomeration table of pressed black felt with same colored shadows and seamed knob knees and whatnots. Long hallway rolled out into oddball odd beside the fly pecked black doorway that looked closed on the tar lattice straight. Up a wrought iron fire escape rolled out a tiny wooden platform with hard, dark rubber wheels. Roll squeak, roll squeak, roll squeak. Sam with a showing scalp flat top, particular about the point it made. Sam was a basket case, a hard, dark ivory cup held saleable everyday pencils. The music was thud-like. The music was thud-like. Thud-like. Thud-like. Thud-like.
0: The name of the song is Penguin in Bondage.
2: Oh yeah!

Lord, you know it's all over. 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Just like a penguin in bondage report card.

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Now we have a cowboy song for you. This is a special sort of a cowboy song because it deals with the subject of our impending bicentennial celebration. As you know, next year, our country is going to be 200 years old. Such a deal. I'm sure you're aware of that. But do you realize that for years, grubby little merchants across the land have been planning to rip you off by making available next year a wide assortment of cheesy little trinkets and doodads for you to buy? And this is a song about somebody in a place called Pufter's Froth, Wyoming, who planned many years ago to set you up for the big cheese next year. And here it goes. 1, 2, 3, 4.

Bones with matching tag. Yes, a special bill for sports. 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

0: Thank you.
1: Just like a rock and roll concert.

figures. 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This is Ike Willis, ladies and gentlemen. Steaming away over in this area, Chad Wackerman. Awaiting his moment to prance in the sun, Scott Tunis. Direct from Australia, ladies and gentlemen, where it's winter time now, Alan Zavad on keyboards. Bobby Martin on sax, vocals, and keyboards. The legendary Ray White. And the legendary Napoleon Murphy Brown. Gee, I sure hope Ronald Reagan is listening to this show.

Yeah.

0: hotel room, hotel room, hotel room, hotel room, hotel room, hotel room.
1: Whoever we are, wherever we're from, we should have noticed by now our behavior is dumb. And if our chances expect to improve, it's gonna take a lot more than trying to remove the other race or the other whatever from the face of the planet altogether. They call it the Earth, which is a dumb kind of name, but they named it right because we behave the same. We are dumb all over.

Two arms, hooray, that's great. Two legs ain't bad unless there's a crate they ship the parts to mama in. For souvenirs, two ears. Not his, not hers, but what the hey. The good book says it's gotta be that way, but their book says remember.

and that makes them bad. So verily we must chop with them up and stomp with them down, or rent a nice French bomb to poof them out of existence while leaving their real estate just where we need it to use again for temples in which to praise our God. Oh yeah, because he can really take care of business. And when his humble TV servant with white hair and a brown suit and maybe a blonde wife who takes phone calls tells us it's okay to do this stuff, then we gotta do it, because if we don't do it, we ain't right up to heaven. Depending on which book you're using at the time. Can't use theirs, it's all lies, gotta use mine, ain't that right? That's what they say every night, every day. Listen, we can't really be dumb if we're just following God's orders. He wrote this book here, and in the book, he says he made us all to be just like him. So if we're dumb, then God is dumb, and maybe even a little ugly on the side.

0: Thank you.
1: Okay, the next item up for biz, and I really don't. Boy, it's going to be hard for Dennis tonight, this afternoon. Okay. In a moment, you get to feel sorry for somebody because he's going to have a big rubber head on.
2: 20 seconds of misery.
1: But some people do anything, and I said anything, to be in show business. This is an abstract extract from a Broadway show that will probably never appear on Broadway, but it's nice that we're going to at least have part of it in Ron's town. This is something from an album called Pink Fish. The name of the song is The Evil Prince. And that's right.

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0: 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That was That was very tasteful. This is,
1: ooh.
0: John, watch this. Nancy, watch.

0: 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Yeah, I'm the greatest boy in town. 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
1: tiny, tiny, oh.
0: Here I am, I had a famous school.

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1: And my name is Bobby Brown.
0: Watch me now, because the name of this song is Keep It Greasy.

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1: Was a lonely sword, just a little too short. Her jokes were dumb, and her favorite sport was
2: hockey in the winter.
3: He scored!
1: He was duly impressed and was quick to suggest any sport, but a puck had to be about the best as he jabbed his elbow in her.
2: Get it, honey. Later on, they went on to where the music was soft. The candles were trippy.

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1: What do you mean by punishment?
0: Wait. 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

0: 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The people here get the record never. The talent's got today.
1: Sell the rest, the cars, the balls, take the check, walk away.
0: They'll be lucky, they'll

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Some of it was nice, some of it was physical. But then they took some guy's advice to get a record deal. He said they would have to be more forget their chops and play real dumb, or else they would be sunk. So I'll be real good as I are, learn some stupid

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It works for all of those record company pricks who come to skim the

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0: totally wrong with that. Something totally wrong with that. 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I may be totally wrong with that.
1: Colin, what's a girl like you doing in a place like this, and do you come here often? Wait a minute, I've got it, you're an Italian. What's your Jewish love, your nails, you're a Libra? Are you looking for Mr. Goodbar? Wait, and now the big question. Your place or mine? The mystery man came over, and he said, I'm out of sight. For a nominal service charge, I could reach Pomona tonight. If I was really willing and able to pay him his regular fee, he would drop all the rest of his pressing affair and devote his attention to me. But I said,
2: look here, brother, who you jiving with that cosmic debris?
1: Who you jiving with that cosmic debris, huh?

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Now I thought it was a razor and a can of foaming goo. But I told him right then, when the top popped open, there was nothing his box won't do. With the oil of Aphrodite and the dust of the Grand Wazoo. 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And I said, terrific! 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

0: Santa Barbara.
1: Yeah.
0: Hey, Chad, Scott, Ellen, Bobby, Claire, Napoleon, pass me the dog fluid.

Star tonight's show taping or filming of tonight's show is not permitted. You can take all the still photography you'd like from your seats. If you would not lean against the front of the stage, there's a lot of high voltage wires and we don't want you to become one of the original Crispy Critters. And once again, your 8 closest relatives, the mothers.

friends and all the others they hate you. 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Well, let me straighten you out about a place I know. Now get your shoes and socks on, people. It's right around the corner, over by that B-flat chord that just went out the window. 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

0: present you with your help right now. Dr. Maurice, yeah. 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Dr. Maurice.
1: Good evening, ladies and gentlemen. This is Dr. Maurice speaking to you, direct from Texas's most renowned echo chamber. Our topic for discussion tonight is having a good time in America. Now, would each and every one of you right now just search deep inside your very own heart and ask yourself this question: am I having a good time? Now ask yourself this question: how long will it last?

0: You see, the problem is that in the United States you can have a good time for a little while, but you can't have a good time all the time. Now, one of the reasons for this is maybe some people don't really know how to have a good time, and they keep trying to have a good time doing the wrong things.
1: There's some shit in there.
0: Now, what are the right things to do to have a good time?
1: Good God.
0: Clue number one. Many of them take place with your clothes off. Clue number two. Many of them take place not only with your clothes off, but in unorthodox positions. Clue number three. Many of them involve vegetables. Clue number four. Some of them involve animals and minerals. Clue number five. Some of them involve rock and roll concerts, and we're gonna go right on with this one.

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pinpointed

0: Cadabra, algebra, amnesia cadabra. 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Cover my entire bodice with Avon Cologne.
1: Would you not?
0: And drive me to some relative's house in East LA.
2: Would you not?
0: Just so my skin clears up. Turn it to channel 13 and make me watch the rubber tongue when it comes out of the puffed and flabulent

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0: And here we are in Montana, ladies and gentlemen. 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He's hitting them and he's beating them. He's working them into a frenzy. Now, wait a minute. Listen carefully. Pay close attention to George. Now, George is going to hurt himself in a moment. And then he's going to play the piano for you. 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

0: General barometric digital hole. 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
1: Wow.
0: And Sirius leather. Sirius chains. Sirius lobster clothing. And when they come downtown from the ruins of Studio 54. To twist and rogue in an arrogant gesture to the best of the best of the what the best of the 20th century lobster has to offer. Federico Fellini is down there right now looking for a lobster with nice breath.
2: Why, baby, it's you.
0: And you don't even know it.
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Ready? 1, 2, 3, 4.

us, ladies and gentlemen. Then he said, I'm out of sight. He said, for a nominal service charge, I could reach the Sofitel tonight. If I was ready, willing, and able to pay him his regular fee, he would drop all the rest of his pressing affairs.

0: 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Then he'll put out a call,
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0: for the jury folks. And then the judge would say,
1: no lobster jokes, Bill.
0: They'll drag in the used lobsters for all to see. Say, don't nobody bill that sucker to me. A hot soapy lobster in the first degree. And then Ike had to say,
1: why is this lobster so damn heavy?

Welcome to the Little Tent in the Middle of the Bushes.

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Scott Kiyoguchi. 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And Ike Kiyoguchi. 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

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In a black sack dressed with diamond shields. And then a tazzo with a blue mohawk comes in. A toque in serious leather, standing on his shoe.

Sirius is floating from when they come downtown from the ruins of Studio 54 to twist and brood in an arrogant gesture to the best of what the time.

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Murphy Fox says hello. Ruth Busline Torque Underwood says hello. You're not on? Keep playing until they turn you on, Ruth. Hey. Ruth says hello on the marimba now. Brian, you can take the marimba out of my monitor system. Try it again, make sure he took it out. Much better, okay. Ruth says hello on the bongos. Ruth, in her own inimitable way, says hello on the timpani. And in all seriousness, folks, Ruth will say hello on the bass drum. And then again, she'll say hello on the big gong. And she'll say hello once more on the little cheap shitty gun. Well, that's all for you. Over here, we have drum set number one, ladies and gentlemen, Ralph Humphrey. Who also plays cowbells. And on drum set number two, Chester Thompson. We can't be that late with the spotlight now. You have to move it around real fast here. George Duke on multiple keyboards. And Tom Fowler on bass. Now I'll tell you what I'm going to do. I'm going to tune up.

We are going to open up with a medley which consists of a song called Pick Me Twilight, a drug abuse song. It tells a tragic story. You people are so smart, I can't even possibly tell you anything more about that song. And then after that, it goes into The Idiot Bastard Son, who is on television tonight. Hope you caught it. Had a little bit of that drool coming off the top of his lip while he talked about the energy crisis. Yes. Eat dick, right. Okay, and then, after you eat dick, we go into a song called... That's right, folks. It's a song about monster movies, giant spiders, little cheap rubberized caves, and nylon strings called Cheapness. Okay, ready? There we go.

0: collection of songs is Village of the Sun, which deals with the delicate subject of turkey farmers. Tut-tut. And then after the turkey farmer song goes into a song about a vehicle which converts sporting equipment into musical instruments called Excentrifugal Forts. And then after that, it goes into another song that deals with the subject of a clean ween, and it is called Don't You Ever Wash That Thing. Okay?
1: I'm waiting a minute. I'm waiting a minute for you.

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And maybe she's come up with the answer.

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They might have been landing fields, we don't know. It's so hard to tell here in Boston. You can't even build a skyscraper right, so there's no way that you can tell. As a matter of fact, that may have been an Inca skyscraper foundation that failed. We don't know for sure. But here's George Duke to speculate on the rest of it for you. Take it away, George.

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Or was it something different? In a vehicle, in a vehicle, in a vehicle, fly along the mountains and find a place to park itself. Or did someone build

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Like a black curtain in front of my eyes. So I got no. You know, the light gets you intensely. I know there's somebody out there, but I have no idea who or what you are. So in order to find out, here's how we'll do it. First of all, if everybody will clap, just like you're doing applause, so I can see what 100% applause sounds like, then we're going to make some assumptions. Okay.

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1: Alright, now here's the first thing we'll do. Now that's what 100% sounds like. How many members of this audience are male? Please clap. How many members of the audience are female? Based on that, we can assume that 70% of our audience is male tonight. Would you say that was about right? Let's invest in 60%? Okay. Correct me if I'm wrong. I can always be wrong. Okay, 60. We'll say 60% male. That means the odds are going up, folks. Now let's find out some more about you, okay? How many of you have a college education or are enrolled in college right now? Alright. How many of you are enrolled in high school right now? Okay. That sounds like maybe 40% of the audience is college oriented and about 30% of the audience is high school oriented, and that leaves 15% for the high school? Okay. How many of you are not in school and are earning your living? Unbelievable. You mean we've turned into the working man's band? Hey. Let's hear it for the working man. That's definitely not. And the working woman. And the working gay people. How many gay people do we have in the audience tonight? Okay, let's see. What else would you like to know about yourselves? Any other questions that you think you ought to, How many of you are stoned out of your minds right now? 200% of this audience is stoned out of its mind right now. How many of you came here on the match? 25%. Pathetic. Okay, well, we'll go on up. We'll check you out a little bit later with some more stuff. This is the song for perverts. It's called Penguin in Bondage. And after Penguin in Bondage, it goes into another song with bongos in it called Tamershi Duween. And then after Tamershi Duween, it goes into Dog Breath Variation. Uncle Me. And Redunzo. Okay. I would like to dedicate this to... We'll play something from the new album. This song is dedicated to only those perverts who are not stoned, okay? Because if you're perverted and you're stoned, this may give you some trouble. Here we go. Hold it, wait a minute.

0: You see this girl over here, ladies and gentlemen? She's so sensitive. Her instrument is broken. This vibraphone, she's missing one note on it, and she believes that because you're so evolved, you'll be able to tell that when she hits the E, it won't come out. But I'm supposed to tell you that her E is missing, so you won't think she's playing her parts wrong. Ladies and gentlemen, Penguin in Bondage. Here we go.
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She's just like a pig with a bondage boy.

Yes, yes, it's from our album. The name of the album is Overnight Sensation. The name of the song is Montana. At the end of Montana, it will dwindle off into another song called Dupree's Paradise.

up a crop of dental floss. Raising it up, waxing it down in a little white box that

other hand I would keep the wax, melt it down, pluck the flaw.